0: Quand le jazz est là.
1: All right, WWOZ Jazz Tent. They need more energy than that. Come on, let's hear it for them. Welcome to the WWOZ Jazz Tent. It is my pleasure to bring up to you, a couple of buddies of mine from school, including the band leader, Mr. David Bodie. He's been everywhere from Beijing to the Bit of Gavel. Now he's back home in the Big Easy with his David Bodie Big Band. Take it away, Dave.

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it amplified. 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He brought food for the homeless, toys for the children, till today.

business of our lives. Please, please, baby, keep our business to yourself. Don't you tell nobody, don't mention to nobody else. 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

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Cause if this country is so goddamn free,

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The struggle for my family. We're hungry, beware of our appetite. Distant drums ringing news of a kill tonight. The kill which I share with my passengers. We take our fill, take our fill, take our fill. I stand firm for our soil. Liquor I come for, so they juicy, so juicy. Dress me up in stitzy. Confused by different memories. Details of Asian reminiscences. Conversations of what should become of enemies. My brain thinks from like. So I listen, he's a calm type. As I grow, and as I grow, collect.

brain thinks from life. From life. My brain thinks from life. From life.